0: Real Rock Z103, Don't Cry Asia for another Super Two for Tuesday, driven by River City Auto. And Mabel Murphy's right here in Fergus Falls. Heat of the Moment ahead of that. Another killer one off of their self-titled album for 82 and 2 by CCR, Run Through the Jungle and Born on a Bayou. I'm Zach Daniels. Now, I was thinking and doing a little bit of reading and then thinking a little bit more, but this whole AI thing, man, everybody getting so up in arms about it. And then some people are really, really, kind of accepting for it and open arms sort of thing, especially with these actors and movie stars and everybody. I know there's the obvious protecting your likeness and all that, but besides the dangers of AI getting out of control, I kind of dig it. Just a little piece of my mind. I got Stone Temple Pilots coming up for you. Real Rock Z103.
1: Here's your Real Rock Z103 weather forecast for tonight. Seeing occasional showers and thunderstorms still possible. 65 for our low. 86 and sunny for Tuesday's high. 86 Wednesday. A little bit of showers and thunderstorms possible as we wrap up the week. That's your forecast on Real Rock Z103.
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Here's two by the Eagles. 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

0: Real Rock Z103, Black Sabbath's Paranoid for another Super Twofer Tuesday. Ahead of that, Iron Man, one of my favorites. Gotta love the late, great Ozzy Osbourne. That's it for me, Zach Daniels. Peace it out. I got the Doors, Men at Work, and Tonic lined up for you. Real Rock Z103, Miles Racker coming in bright and early. Have a good night. Stay safe. And as always, God bless you.
1: Here's your Real Rock Z103 weather forecast for tonight. Seeing occasional showers and thunderstorms still possible. 65 for our low. 86 and sunny for Tuesday's high. 86 Wednesday. A little bit of showers and thunderstorms possible as we wrap up the week. That's your forecast on Real Rock Z103.
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1: This is your I-94 ramp cone zone update. The 210 I-94 ramp is closed. The interchange ramps will be closed to all travelers during construction, and traffic to and from Highway 210 in Fergus Falls will be detoured to the County Road 1/Tower Road. Highway 210 will remain open for travelers during construction. Traffic will shift to one side of the bridge and will be reduced to one lane in each direction. For construction updates, visit the Fergus Falls Chamber at fergusfalls.com and click on the Cone Zone. 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
4: Here's your Real Rock Z103 weather forecast for tonight. Seeing occasional showers and thunderstorms still possible. 65 for our low. 86 and sunny for Tuesday's high. 86 Wednesday. A little bit of showers and thunderstorms possible as we wrap up the week. That's your forecast on Real Rock Z103.
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4: This is your I-94 Ram Cone Zone update. The 210 I-94 ramp is closed. The interchange ramps will be closed to all travelers during construction, and traffic to and from Highway 210 in Fergus Falls will be detoured to the County Road 1/Tower Road. Highway 210 will remain open for travelers during construction. Traffic will shift to one side of the bridge and will be reduced to one lane in each direction. For construction updates, visit the Fergus Falls Chamber at fergusfalls.com and click on the Cone Zone. 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Laundry piling up while the roads are torn up? 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
0: 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It's Super Tuber Tuesday. 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

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We love you. 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
3: Here's your Real Rock Z103 weather forecast for tonight. Seeing occasional showers and thunderstorms still possible. 65 for our low. 86 and sunny for Tuesday's high. 86 Wednesday. A little bit of showers and thunderstorms possible as we wrap up the week. That's your forecast on Real Rock Z103.
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2: Here's your Real Rock Z103 weather forecast for tonight. Seeing occasional showers and thunderstorms still possible. 65 for our low. 86 and sunny for Tuesday's high. 86 Wednesday. A little bit of showers and thunderstorms possible as we wrap up the week. That's your forecast on Real Rock Z103.
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God, I gotta get the dirty off me. What in the hell?

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just like Noah's Ark. Let's start lining them up by twos. Hallelujah! Super Twofer Tuesday. 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

0: Later this morning, expect some sun poking through with temps around 60. Let's call it mildly inviting. This afternoon, clouds will start crashing the party, bringing a lovely drizzle in some parts. Now for Saturday, we've got a mix of clouds and sun and highs hanging out in the mid-70s. Right now, it's a cool 61, keeping it chill on Real Rock Z103.
1: 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Waking up to great music, that's different. 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Ambrosia, Carole King, Christopher Cross, Paul Simon. 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

103.

0: Later this morning, expect some sun poking through with temps around 60. Let's call it mildly inviting. This afternoon, clouds will start crashing the party, bringing a lovely drizzle in some parts. Now for Saturday, we've got a mix of clouds and sun and highs hanging out in the mid-70s. Right now, it's a cool 61, keeping it chill on Real Rock Z103.
1: If your idea of classic includes actual class, pull up a chair. Sunday Morning Bacon and Eggs is cooking on Z103. All the pop hits from the early 70s through the early 80s. England Dan and John Ford Coley, Jimmy Buffett, Dr. Hook, Michael McDonald, Sammy Johns. Songs from a time when the chorus hit hard and the memories hit harder. We bring the music, you bring the nostalgia, and maybe some coffee. And it's not better not be decaf. 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

0: Later this morning, expect some sun poking through with temps around 60. Let's call it mildly inviting. This afternoon, clouds will start crashing the party, bringing a lovely drizzle in some parts. Now for Saturday, we've got a mix of clouds and sun and highs hanging out in the mid-70s. Right now, it's a cool 61, keeping it chill on Real Rock Z103.
1: Oh, good. Another song written by a committee and a laptop. Hard pass. Z103 presents Sunday Morning Bacon and Eggs, where pop hits actually had songs in them. Rod Stewart, Hall & Oates, Toto, Joni Mitchell, Little River Band. 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These are the songs that helped build our lives, or at least made long car rides tolerable. Sunday Morning Bacon and Eggs, because you've earned better music.
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0: Later this morning, expect some sun poking through with temps around 60. Let's call it mildly inviting. This afternoon, clouds will start crashing the party, bringing a lovely drizzle in some parts. Now for Saturday, we've got a mix of clouds and sun and highs hanging out in the mid-70s. Right now, it's a cool 61, keeping it chill on Real Rock Z103.
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A hustle here and a hustle there. New York City is the place where they said, hey babe, take a walk on the wild side.

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0: Later this morning, expect some sun poking through with temps around 60. Let's call it mildly inviting. This afternoon, clouds will start crashing the party, bringing a lovely drizzle in some parts. Now for Saturday, we've got a mix of clouds and sun and highs hanging out in the mid-70s. Right now, it's a cool 61, keeping it chill on Real Rock Z103.
1: 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Z103 is serving up Sunday morning bacon and eggs. 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

0: Later this morning, expect some sun poking through with temps around 60. Let's call it mildly inviting. This afternoon, clouds will start crashing the party, bringing a lovely drizzle in some parts. Now for Saturday, we've got a mix of clouds and sun and highs hanging out in the mid-70s. Right now, it's a cool 61, keeping it chill on Real Rock Z103.
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0: Later this morning, expect some sun poking through with temps around 60. Let's call it mildly inviting. This afternoon, clouds will start crashing the party, bringing a lovely drizzle in some parts. Now for Saturday, we've got a mix of clouds and sun and highs hanging out in the mid-70s. Right now, it's a cool 61, keeping it chill on Real Rock Z103.
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0: Later this morning, expect some sun poking through with temps around 60. Let's call it mildly inviting. This afternoon, clouds will start crashing the party, bringing a lovely drizzle in some parts. Now for Saturday, we've got a mix of clouds and sun and highs hanging out in the mid-70s. Right now, it's a cool 61, keeping it chill on Real Rock Z103.
1: 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Ambrosia, Carole King, Christopher Cross, Paul Simon. 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

0: this morning, expect some sun poking through with temps around 60. Let's call it mildly inviting. This afternoon, clouds will start crashing the party, bringing a lovely drizzle in some parts. Now for Saturday, we've got a mix of clouds and sun and highs hanging out in the mid-70s. Right now, it's a cool 61, keeping it chill on Real Rock Z103.
1: If your idea of classic includes actual class, pull up a chair. 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All the pop hits from the early 70s through the early 80s. England Dan and John Ford Coley, Jimmy Buffett, Dr. Hook, Michael McDonald, Sammy Johns. Songs from a time when the chorus hit hard and the memories hit harder. We bring the music, you bring the nostalgia, and maybe some coffee. And it's not better not be decaf. That's all I'm saying.
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0: Later this morning, expect some sun poking through with temps around 60. Let's call it mildly inviting. This afternoon, clouds will start crashing the party, bringing a lovely drizzle in some parts. Now for Saturday, we've got a mix of clouds and sun and highs hanging out in the mid-70s. Right now, it's a cool 61, keeping it chill on Real Rock Z103.
1: Oh, good. 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

0: Later this morning, expect some sun poking through with temps around 60. Let's call it mildly inviting. This afternoon, clouds will start crashing the party, bringing a lovely drizzle in some parts. Now for Saturday, we've got a mix of clouds and sun and highs hanging out in the mid-70s. Right now, it's a cool 61, keeping it chill on Real Rock Z103.
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0: Later this morning, expect some sun poking through with temps around 60. Let's call it mildly inviting. This afternoon, clouds will start crashing the party, bringing a lovely drizzle in some parts. Now for Saturday, we've got a mix of clouds and sun and highs hanging out in the mid-70s. Right now, it's a cool 61, keeping it chill on Real Rock Z103.
1: Remember when music had melodies and people actually played instruments? 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Z103 is serving up Sunday morning bacon and eggs. 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

0: Real Rock Z103 Aerosmith Ragdoll off Permanent Vacation in Buffalo Springfield for what it's worth in front of that. 5 minutes after 6 o'clock on the very first day of July. Looks like I have to rip another sheet off my calendar as we get closer to winter. July and August, probably my least favorite months when it comes to summer. Just too hot for me. Here's our forecast for today. Partly to mostly cloudy and a 55% chance of rain and a high of 86. 63 tonight, and then tomorrow, partly sunny, 91, and we'll kick off the long 4th of July weekend on Friday with a high of 87 under a cloudy sky. Currently this morning, we are sitting at 68. John Lennon coming up next. 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Good morning.
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0: Real Rock Z103, The Verve Pipe, The Freshman, and John Lennon, Instant Karma, in front of that. 17 minutes after 6 on a Wednesday morning, the 1st of July. That means that we have a brand new episode of Way Back Wednesday coming up at about 20 after or 25 after 7 this morning. Coming up next, Grand Funk Railroad, and going to open up the Rock Box for a pretty cool version of a Steve Miller Band song. It's all coming up on Real Rock Z103. Good morning.
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0: Real Rock Z103, wrap it up from the fabulous Thunderbirds and Grand Funk Railroad. We're an American band in front of that. 26 minutes after 6 on a Wednesday morning, the 1st of July. Man, I got a really cool song lined up for you. Let's open up the rock box for Lost and Found. It comes from 1976, and the only place you can find it is on the Steve Miller Band's album, Welcome to the Vault box set. This is actually the demo of the song, Rockin' Me. It's a rock box Lost and Found, Real Rock, Z103. Good morning.
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0: Real Rock Z103 Renegade from Styx off Pieces of Eight. Jefferson Starship Jane in front of that. 6:44 on a Wednesday morning. Don't forget, a brand new episode of Way Back Wednesday is coming up at about 7:25 this morning. And if I'm not mistaken, the year is 1968. Speaking of 68, that's our current temp forecast for today. Just backwards, 86 is the expected high today with a 55% chance of rain. And tonight down to 63, tomorrow partly sunny, 91. And we'll kick off the long 4th of July weekend on Friday with a slight chance of rain and a high of 87. As I'd mentioned, we are currently at 68. It's 6:44. Let's bring in News Director Derek Sidian from the KBRF Newsroom. Derek, what's happening in the news today?
1: Well, Miles, a Moorhead man was arrested in Fergus Falls this weekend for driving a stolen vehicle. Prosecutors say 33-year-old Brandon Allen Jones was taken into custody on Saturday after an Ottertail County deputy's automatic license plate reader alerted that the Ford Taurus Jones was driving was reported stolen on June 24th. Moorhead police told the deputy that the owner of the Taurus believed Jones had taken the vehicle without permission and had footage of him stealing it. According to court documents, Jones admitted to officers that he had taken his neighbor's vehicle without permission. Jones made his first court appearance in Ottertail County on Monday morning and has been charged with receiving stolen property and driving with a canceled driver's license. He will also likely face theft charges in Clay County. For KBRFradio.com News, I'm Derek Sidian. 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

0: Real Rock Z103, Bon Jovi, Living on a Prayer off Slippery When Wet, and Jackson Brown running on empty in front of that. 6 minutes after 7 o'clock on a Wednesday morning. A brand new episode of Way Back Wednesday is coming up pretty soon. Let's check Z103 Sports for this morning. Minnesota Twins were up against the Astros last night, and unfortunately they lost. Final score was 6-4. It's the Twins and the Astros again tonight at 7:10. And you can catch that game for free on our sister station, News Talk 1250 KBRF. Minnesota Twins will have tomorrow off, and then it's a 3-game road series against the New York Yankees. 6:05 on Friday, 12:35 on Saturday, and 12:35 on Sunday for the 4th of July weekend. Minnesota Lynx, they don't have a game until Friday. That'll be a 6:30 start time. They'll be up against the New York Liberty. There's some matches going on in the FIFA World Cup today. At 11 o'clock this morning, England and DR Congo. And then at 3 o'clock, it's Belgium and Senegal. And then at 7 o'clock tonight, the USA against Bosnia and Herzegovina. So those are the matches in the FIFA World Cup that are happening today. 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That's going to be under a partly to mostly cloudy sky and a 55% chance of rain. 63 tonight, and then partly sunny, 91 tomorrow. And then Friday, as we kick off the long 4th of July weekend, a very slight chance of rain, otherwise cloudy and 87, 83, and partly to mostly cloudy on Saturday, and then partly to mostly cloudy on Sunday at a high of 85. Currently, we are at 68. It's 8 minutes after 7 o'clock. 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

0: Real Rock Z103, the one thing from NXS off Shabu Shuba from 1982. And the Guess Who? No Sugar Tonight. New Mother Nature in front of that. So, got a pretty big weekend coming up. Today is going to be partly cloudy from what I can make sense out of our forecast today, because we do have about a 55% chance of rain today. 63 tonight, 91 and partly sunny tomorrow. Let's jump ahead to probably having Friday off with a high of 87 and a slight chance of rain. But then Friday night, a 55% chance of rain with a low of 67, 30% chance of rain on Saturday, which would be the 4th of July. And then Sunday, expecting a high of 85 with a slight chance of rain again. So unfortunately, it looks like we're going to have a few clouds rolling through the area and a chance for rain like every single day this weekend. But we're talking like 30, 35% chance. I mean, the biggest percentage of chance of rain we have is going to come tomorrow night at 65%. Well, currently our temp this morning is sitting at 68, and it's 20 minutes, make that 21 minutes after 7 o'clock. A brand new episode of Way Back Wednesday is coming up next, and the year is 1968.
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5: It's July 1st. Happy birthday to Debbie Harry of Blondie. Debbie made her Broadway debut in 1983. It was a play called T-Neck Tansy. Debbie starred as a woman who wrestled with her husband, with a loser having to do all their housework. Comedian Andy Kaufman co-starred as a wrestling referee. Despite the immense star power, T-Neck Tansy closed after just a single performance. It lacked the depth usually found on Broadway, like that one musical about the dancing cats. July 1st, 1978, Eric Clapton is climbing the chart with Wonderful Tonight. Eric wrote the song after getting frustrated with how long it was taking his girlfriend Patty Boyd to get dressed for a Buddy Holly-themed costume party. Comes off as a romantic song, but when Eric is telling Patty she looks all right, he's really telling her to hurry up. "I told you she took forever to get ready," said one George Harrison. Hit me up on Twitter at Paul Schaefer.
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4: Way Back Wednesday is rolling it back to 1968. The year began close to home. On January 19th, 1968, KBRF-FM first signed on the air in Fergus Falls. While the station would later evolve into Real Rock Z103, adopting the KZCR call letters on March 22nd, 1993, its roots trace back to that pivotal year. Globally, tensions were rising as North Korea captured the U.S. intelligence ship USS Pueblo, sparking a major diplomatic crisis during the Cold War. At the same time, the Vietnam War dominated headlines, with the Tet Offensive prompting serious questions about America's role overseas. Tragedy struck on April 4th when civil rights leader Dr. Martin Luther King Jr. was assassinated in Memphis, Tennessee. His death led to widespread grief, protests, and unrest across the nation. Just 2 months later, the country was shaken again when presidential candidate Robert F. Kennedy was assassinated in Los Angeles shortly after winning the California Democratic primary. Despite the turmoil, important progress was made. President Lyndon B. Johnson signed the Civil Rights Act of 1968, prohibiting discrimination in housing sales and rentals, an important step forward in the fight for equality. As the year drew to a close, Americans were given a moment of hope. On Christmas Eve, the crew of Apollo 8 became the first humans to orbit the moon, sharing breathtaking images of Earth and reading from the book of Genesis during a live broadcast watched by millions. Minnesota also took center stage as Vice President Hubert Humphrey, a native of the state, became the Democratic nominee for President of the United States. And through it all, the soundtrack of 1968 delivered some of the greatest rock songs ever recorded. The Beatles gave us Hey Jude and Revolution, while the Rolling Stones released Jumpin' Jack Flash and Street Fightin' Man. Steppenwolf rocked the airwaves with Born to Be Wild and Magic Carpet Ride. And Cream delivered classics like White Room and Sunshine of Your Love. Jimi Hendrix redefined a generation with All Along the Watchtower. The band released The Weight, and Iron Butterfly gave us the epic In a Gotta Da Vida. Amid all of this, a new radio station began its journey right here in Fergus Falls. 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From civil rights and space exploration to political upheaval and legendary rock music, 1968 was a year that left an indelible mark on history. That's your trip back in time to 1968 on Way Back Wednesday. 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

0: Real Rock Z103, Dr. Feelgood from the crew and the Who. Who are you in front of that? It's Miles Riker. It's 7:49, soon to be 7:50 on this Wednesday morning, the 1st of July. Let's dig into our weather forecast before we get to news. Expecting a high today of 86 under a partly to mostly cloudy sky and a 50% chance of rain today. 63 tonight and then 91 and partly sunny tomorrow. Our next big chance of rain comes tomorrow night at 65% with a low of 68 and then a 55% chance of rain as we kick off the long 4th of July weekend on Friday. Currently, we are at 68. 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Today, the 1st of July, at the Z103 studio this morning at 6, 68. Yesterday's high, 82, with the overnight low at 59. John Waller of Pelican Rapids reported 66 this morning, with yesterday's high at 89. Roger Walvotny of Henning reported 68 this morning, with yesterday's high at 80, and the overnight low, 64. From the Z103 Weather Almanac, on this date last year, the high 84, the overnight low 59. In Minnesota, record temps on this date in 1883, 100. In 1945, the overnight low was 60. 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Here's Derek Sidian with a check into KBRFradio.com news. Derek?
1: The Otter Tail County Board of Commissioners has directed staff to pursue the creation of a subordinate service district to ensure emergency medical services continue in the Pelican Rapids area. The action follows months of collaboration with local townships and cities after Ringdahl Ambulance Pelican Rapids notified communities back in March that financial challenges threatened its ability to sustain services. Commissioner Wayne Johnson led outreach efforts to townships and cities within the Ringdahl Ambulance primary service area. Those conversations made it clear that communities prefer the SSD model under Minnesota Chapter 375B. Under this structure, the county could apply for a PSA license, contract with an EMS provider through a request for proposals, and set property taxes or parcel fees to fund the service. County staff will now move forward with the steps required to establish the SSD, including the formal application process and engagement with the Office of EMS. The county will continue to keep affected communities informed as the process develops. For KBRFradio.com News, I'm Derek Sidian. 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

0: Real Rock Z103, Lita and Ozzy, Close My Eyes Forever. And you can find that on Lita's album, just simply entitled Lita. Blue Oyster Cult, Don't Fear the Reaper in front of that. It's 9 minutes after 8 o'clock. Let's have a check into Z103 Sports. Minnesota Twins losing to the Astros last night. Final score, 6-4. Tonight, 7:10, and you can listen to that game for free on our sister station, News Talk 1250, KBRF. Minnesota Twins will have tomorrow off, and then they start a 3-game road series over the 4th of July weekend against the Yankees. And Friday's game gets underway at 6 o'clock, 12:35 on Saturday, and then 12:35 on Sunday. Minnesota Lynx have a game coming up on Friday against the New York Liberty. That game gets underway at 6:30, and you can watch it on the Ion channel. Some matches today in the FIFA World Cup. At 11 o'clock this morning, England against DR Congo. And at 3 o'clock this afternoon, it's Belgium against Senegal. And then today at 7 p.m., it's the USA up against Bosnia and Herzegovina. And let's check our Real Rock Z103 weather forecast for today. 86 is the expected high with a 50% chance of rain. And then tonight, 63. And clearing up tomorrow with a partly sunny sky and 91. And we'll kick off the long 4th of July weekend on Friday with a high of 87 and a slight chance of rain, but a better chance of rain Friday night at 55%. Partly to mostly cloudy on Saturday and 84, 88 on Sunday. That's going to be under a partly sunny sky. Then we'll head back to work on Monday with a high of 90 under a partly sunny sky. Currently 69 at 11 minutes after 8 o'clock. Rod Stewart and George Thorogood coming up. 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Good morning.
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0: Real Rock Z103 moving on over from Thorogood and the Destroyers and Rod Stewart's Hot Legs in front of that. It's 8:23. It's Miles Riker. I learned something new today. A new Minnesota law requires major social media platforms to display a mandatory mental health warning label to users every time an app or website is accessed. That just started today. Now, there's ongoing legal challenges. The tech industry, represented by the group NetChoice, has filed a federal lawsuit against the state of Minnesota over the mandate, arguing that companies should not be forced to display state-issued messages. Despite this, the law officially took effect today. Now, I've opened several apps and several websites, and I haven't seen any labels come up, but just letting you know that that's a new state law that went into effect today for Minnesota. So if you see those coming up, and you can't get rid of them either, there's no way to hide them. The pop-up warning can't be hidden in the fine print of terms and conditions. It must stay on the screen until you either exit the platform or manually acknowledge the risk. What do you think of that new law in the state of Minnesota? 86 today. That's going to be under a partly to mostly cloudy sky. 63 tonight, and then 91 and partly sunny tomorrow. Then tomorrow night, a 65% chance of rain with a low of 68. Currently this morning, we are at 70. It's 25 minutes after 8 o'clock. Jethro Tull is coming up next. 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

0: Real Rock Z103 Planet P Project, Why Me, and the Eagles, the long run in front of that. It's 8:46 on this Wednesday morning. I'm about to hand you over a 30-minute rock binge. But first, got to take care of a little bit of business, because we got to know how hot it's going to be today. A 50% chance of rain, partly to mostly cloudy, and 86. Clearing up a bit tonight with a low of 63, and then partly sunny tomorrow and a high of 91. Then, as we kick off the long 4th of July weekend on Friday, about a 25% chance of rain, 87 the expected high, and then it looks like Friday night a 55% chance of rain, Saturday 84 and a slight chance of rain, Sunday right now looking kind of nice, partly sunny, and a high of 88, then we'll head back to work on Monday with a partly sunny sky and a high of 90. 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Today, the 1st of July, at the Z103 studio this morning at 6, 68. Yesterday's high, 82, and the overnight low, 59. John Waller of Pelican Rapids reported 66 this morning with yesterday's high at 89. And Roger Walvotny of Henning reported 68 this morning with yesterday's high at 80 and the overnight low 64. And from the Z103 Weather Almanac on this date last year, 84 the high, 59 the overnight low. Minnesota record temps on this date, it made it up to 100 in 1883 and a low of 60 in 1945. As I'd mentioned, we are currently at 68 and a 30-minute rock binge is kicking off next with Pink Floyd, Real Rock, Z103.
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0: Real Rock Z103 weather for today, partly to mostly cloudy, 50% chance of rain and a high of 86. Tonight down to 63, tomorrow partly sunny and 91.
1: 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Z103 is serving up Sunday morning bacon and eggs. 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
0: Weather can shift quickly and sometimes become dangerous. Listen for the latest weather forecast and the latest reports from the Weather Spotter Network. 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

0: You keep running away 38 special to wrap up a 30-minute rock binge on your Wednesday, middle of the work week, and we are just about there. Yeah, holiday weekend coming up. Let me tell you what the weather is going to do. It's going to be hot. So if you like this hot stuff, you're in luck. Looking for 86 today. There is a chance of a shower. Not much wind. That's good. 86 today, 91 tomorrow under mainly sunny skies. So looking like a hot sunny one tomorrow. 87 for Friday and 84 under mainly cloudy skies on Saturday, the 4th of July. All right, Neil Young, Van Halen, lots of good stuff coming up.
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2: Weather can shift quickly and sometimes become dangerous. 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

0: Panama, Van Halen, Real Rock Z103. Well, if you're looking ahead to the holiday weekend, I think a lot of people are. It's going to be hot. Might have some clouds on Saturday, and there is a chance of a passing shower. But other than that, I think it's going to be a good holiday weekend. So cross your fingers. All right, we'll check the weather in the next 15 or so for you, so hang around for that. Christopher Cross, the police, Wings, all coming up.
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0: Maybe I'm amazed from Wings, Real Rock Z103. Well, weather-wise, today we are looking for a daytime high, hot one, 86 today. There is a chance of a rain shower. Not much, though. I'm just looking for maybe a drop or two. 63 overnight and mainly sunny tomorrow. Light winds and hot, 91. 87 under the, well, kind of a mix of clouds and maybe a scattered thunderstorm for Friday and a high of 87. All right, Eric Clapton, Foo Fighters, Uriah Heep all coming up in the next 30-minute Rock Binge.
1: 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Ambrosia, Carole King, Christopher Cross, Paul Simon. 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

0: You may be right. Billy Joel, Real Rock Z103. Well, hot weather. That is what the holiday calls for. 86 under mainly cloudy skies for today. Could see a passing shower. 63 overnight, 91 under mostly sunny skies and light winds tomorrow. So yeah, definitely a lake day if you can make it. Either that or just an air conditioning day. 87 for Friday. We will see a scattered thunderstorm early in the day. Saturday calls for a scattered storm and a daytime high approaching 84 degrees. Light winds. So Sunday rounding out the weekend with 88 under partly cloudy skies. So looking like a not a bad weekend. All right, Jimi Hendrix coming up. I got Ozzy Osbourne too as we kick off some more great music on a Wednesday.
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0: Something about you, Boston Real Rock Z103. Well, just about lunchtime, and it's the middle of the week. It's okay to start looking ahead to the weekend. And I know some of you are probably blowing off Thursday and Friday this week to get a little extra time over the holiday. I hope you are, and I hope you take us along. Got tons of great music planned for you. Journey, got the Outlaws, Greta Van Fleet. More coming up right here, Real Rock Z103.
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0: 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Well, just about lunchtime, we're going to send you that way by kicking off another 30-minute rock binge. 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
1: For KBRFradio.com News, I'm News Director Derek Sidian. A Moorhead man was arrested in Fergus Falls this weekend for driving a stolen vehicle. Prosecutors say 33-year-old Brandon Allen Jones was taken into custody on Saturday after an Ottertail County deputy's automatic license plate reader alerted that the Ford Taurus Jones was driving was reported stolen on June 24th. Moorhead police told the deputy that the owner of the Taurus believed Jones had taken the vehicle without permission and had footage of him stealing it. According to court documents, Jones admitted to officers that he had taken his neighbor's vehicle without permission. Jones made his first court appearance in Ottertail County on Monday morning and has been charged with receiving stolen property and driving with a canceled driver's license. The Ottertail County Board of Commissioners has directed staff to pursue the creation of a subordinate service district to ensure emergency medical services continue in the Pelican Rapids area. The action follows months of collaboration with local townships and cities after Ringdahl Ambulance Pelican Rapids notified communities back in March that financial challenges threatened its ability to sustain services. Commissioner Wayne Johnson led outreach efforts to townships and cities within the Ringdahl Ambulance primary service area. Those conversations made it clear that communities prefer the SSD model under Minnesota Chapter 375B. Under this structure, the county could apply for a PSA license, contract with an EMS provider through a request for proposals, and set property taxes or parcel fees to fund the service. County staff will now move forward with the steps required to establish the SSD, including the formal application process and engagement with the Office of EMS. For KBRFradio.com News, I'm Derek Sidian. Get more news at KBRFradio.com. 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
2: 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All the pop hits from the early 70s through the early 80s. England Dan and John Ford Coley, Jimmy Buffett, Dr. Hook, Michael McDonald, Sammy Johns. Songs from a time when the chorus hit hard and the memories hit harder. We bring the music, you bring the nostalgia, and maybe some coffee. And it's not better not be decaf. That's all I'm saying.
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I woke last night to the sound of thunder. How far off, I sat and wondered. Started humming a song from 1962. And it's funny how the night moves.

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0: Gotta love Kid Rock all summer long. Real Rock Z103. Well, we are in for a hot one, a couple of hot ones. In fact, today look for a daytime high of about 86. Mainly cloudy. We could see a scattered rain shower. 91 for us tomorrow. Nothing but sunshine, light winds. Going to be a hot day. And then Friday, 87, 84 on Saturday, and 88 on Sunday. So not a bad 4th of July weekend. Stay tuned. Got Paul Schaefer's Day in Rock coming up.
1: Oh, good. Another song written by a committee and a laptop. Hard pass. Z103 presents Sunday Morning Bacon and Eggs, where pop hits actually had songs in them. Rod Stewart, Hall & Oates, Toto, Joni Mitchell, Little River Band. You know, artists who didn't need 15 writers to rhyme love with above. These are the songs that helped build our lives, or at least made long car rides tolerable. Sunday Morning Bacon and Eggs. Because you've earned better music.
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6: It's July 1st. Happy birthday to Debbie Harry of Blondie. Debbie made her Broadway debut in 1983. It was a play called T-Neck Tansy. Debbie starred as a woman who wrestled with her husband, with the loser having to do all their housework. Comedian Andy Kaufman co-starred as a wrestling referee. Despite the immense star power, T-Neck Tansy closed after just a single performance. It lacked the depth usually found on Broadway, like that one musical about the dancing cats. July 1st, 1978, Eric Clapton is climbing the chart with Wonderful Tonight. Eric wrote the song after getting frustrated with how long it was taking his girlfriend Patty Boyd to get dressed for a Buddy Holly-themed costume party. It comes off as a romantic song, but when Eric is telling Patty she looks all right, he's really telling her to hurry up. "I told you she took forever to get ready," said one George Harrison. Hit me up on Twitter at Paul Schaefer.
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1: Wayback Wednesday is rolling it back to 1968. The year began close to home. On January 19, 1968, KBRF-FM first signed on the air in Fergus Falls. While the station would later evolve into Real Rock Z103, adopting the KZCR call letters on March 22, 1993. Its roots trace back to that pivotal year. Globally, tensions were rising as North Korea captured the U.S. intelligence ship USS Pueblo, sparking a major diplomatic crisis during the Cold War. At the same time, the Vietnam War dominated headlines, with the Tet Offensive prompting serious questions about America's role overseas. Tragedy struck on April 4th when civil rights leader Dr. Martin Luther King Jr. was assassinated in Memphis, Tennessee. His death led to widespread grief, protests, and unrest across the nation. Just 2 months later, the country was shaken again when presidential candidate Robert F. Kennedy was assassinated in Los Angeles shortly after winning the California Democratic primary. Despite the turmoil, important progress was made. President Lyndon B. Johnson signed the Civil Rights Act of 1968, prohibiting discrimination in housing sales and rentals, an important step forward in the fight for equality. As the year drew to a close, Americans were given a moment of hope. On Christmas Eve, the crew of Apollo 8 became the first humans to orbit the moon, sharing breathtaking images of Earth and reading from the book of Genesis during a live broadcast watched by millions. Minnesota also took center stage as Vice President Hubert Humphrey, a native of the state, became the Democratic nominee for President of the United States. And through it all, the soundtrack of 1968 delivered some of the greatest rock songs ever recorded. The Beatles gave us Hey Jude and Revolution, while the Rolling Stones released Jumpin' Jack Flash and Street Fightin' Man. Steppenwolf rocked the airwaves with Born to Be Wild and Magic Carpet Ride. And Cream delivered classics like White Room and Sunshine of Your Love. Jimi Hendrix redefined a generation with All Along the Watchtower. The band released The Weight, and Iron Butterfly gave us the epic In a Gotta Da Vida. Amid all of this, a new radio station began its journey right here in Fergus Falls. 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

0: Video killed the radio star. The Buggles, Real Rock Z103. As we get through your lunch hour, hopefully you've got something good for lunch. What are you doing for the long? I keep saying long holiday weekend. It's not long. It's just a plain old weekend, much to our dismay. Unless maybe you get Friday off because the holiday falls on the weekend. And if you do, good for you. Take us along wherever you go this holiday weekend because we've got a ton of great music planned for you. All right, Motley Crue coming up. April Wine, too. Don't go away.
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0: 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Well, just about ready to head out of your lunch hour. We're going to kick off the next 30-minute rock binge to send you back to work. Pink Floyd, Got the Tubes, some Fleetwood Mac, and more all coming up. 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

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We are right in the middle of a Wednesday afternoon 30-minute rock binge. 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

0: Keep On Loving You, REO Speedwagon, to wrap up a 30-minute rock binge. Well, look for about 86 or so today under cloudy skies. 91 tomorrow, mainly sunny and light winds. So you're going to love tomorrow if you like the hot stuff. 87 for us on Friday. Could see a scattered thunderstorm. Saturday calls for 84. Maybe a scattered storm blowing through, but light winds, 84 degrees and about 86 or so on Sunday. So looking for a nice holiday weekend. Thin Lizzy, Scorpions at Vertical Horizon, all coming up.
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0: That's a great song. Steve Earle, Copperhead Road, Real Rock Z103. Well, you ready for another 30-minute rock binge? I've got one all lined up for you. As promised, Steve Miller going to kick it off. Got some Heart and Foghat Supertramp in there, too. So go ahead, turn it up. And stay tuned, because Chuck Ament moves in next. Real Rock Z103. Have a great afternoon.
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0: A Real Rock Z103 from his album 5, 1998, Lenny Kravitz and Fly Away. Led Zeppelin and The Who just ahead of that. Good afternoon, Chuck Amadin. We may see a sprinkle, but we're expecting some sunshine to break through today as well, around the mid to upper 80s, and then a clear sky. Not too bad tonight, 63. It looks like sunshine around 94 tomorrow with a light breeze, so just a hot day for Thursday. Then a pretty good chance for showers and thundershowers again on Thursday night. Give it about a 50-50 chance as we'll range around the upper 60s. Friday, the 3rd of July, maybe some of you with that extended weekend, good for you, 87. With a 30% chance for shower activity. Otherwise, partly sunny for Friday. There's your forecast, Real Rock Z103.
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2: Weather can shift quickly and sometimes become dangerous. Listen for the latest weather forecast and the latest reports from the Weather Spotter Network. 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

0: Real Rock, Z103 from Backless, late 70s, Eric Clapton there with Promises, Van Halen, Lynyrd Skynyrd in that set. Remember Honeymoon Suite had a couple hits in the mid to late 80s? We'll hear one of their best coming up after the break. 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

0: Real Rock Z103 with the Cars. Twins and the Astros with the rubber game of the three-game series. They've split the first two. Astros won 6-4 last night. Looks like about a 7-10 first pitch again. Twins and Astros tonight on News Talk 1250 KBRF. 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
1: 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Ambrosia, Carole King, Christopher Cross, Paul Simon. 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

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It's a 30-minute rock binge. Back to 74 with that one. Crosby, Stills, Nash & Young off the remastered So Far with Ohio. 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

0: Real Rock Z103, Blind Melon, closing out our 30-minute rock binge. Let's check your forecast. It looks like a clear sky for us tonight, lower 60s with a light breeze, if not calm. And then tomorrow we warm up around 90 in the sunshine, practically calm, if not a light breeze tomorrow. So just a good old hot summer day. Thursday night, a 50% chance for rain, upper 60s. And then Friday does call for a 30% chance for earlier showers, otherwise partly sunny. Looks like upper 80s for Friday as we head into the fourth holiday. Well, let's sneak a peek at Saturday. For now, a 40% chance for rain. More like afternoon rain, otherwise partly sunny, and mid-80s for the 4th of July. There's your forecast, Real Rock Z103.
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0: A Real Rock Z103, that was the big follow-up album. Not quite as successful as Get Lucky, but Keep It Up was platinum selling as well for Lover Boy, one of the songs off that one. Remastered Hot Girls in Love this afternoon. Do You Think I'm Sexy, Rod Stewart, and Blaze of Glory, which was actually solo John Bon Jovi, not the band, but just John Bon Jovi off the Young Guns 2 soundtrack from 1990. 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
1: If your idea of classic includes actual class, pull up a chair. 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All the pop hits from the early 70s through the early 80s. England Dan and John Ford Coley, Jimmy Buffett, Dr. Hook, Michael McDonald, Sammy Johns. Songs from a time when the chorus hit hard and the memories hit harder. We bring the music, you bring the nostalgia, and maybe some coffee. And it's not better not be decaf. That's all I'm saying.
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The Real Rock Z103, Billy Squier, big album for him, Don't Say No. Actually, his second album, he did have a major label debut called The Tale of the Tape. Only got up to like 169 on the Billboard album charts, but it was still off Capitol Records. He stayed with Capitol for quite a while. And then, of course, Don't Say No, with the title cut, Lonely is the Night, and other big songs off that one. My Kind of Lover came off that album. Billy Squier. 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

0: Real Rock Z103, Buck Cherry this afternoon. Let's look at your forecast. You can crack the windows open tonight, 63, in anticipation of a 90-degree day. Might cool off the house a little bit. Yeah, sunshine and around 90 tomorrow. A 50% chance for showers and thundershowers for Thursday night and upper 60s. And then Friday does call for maybe some early showers, otherwise partly sunny, upper 80s for Friday. 4th of July for now, 40% chance for some afternoon rain, otherwise partly sunny, mid-80s. There's your forecast. 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
1: Oh, good. 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
1: 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Way Back Wednesday is rolling it back to 1968. The year began close to home. On January 19th, 1968, KBRF-FM first signed on the air in Fergus Falls. While the station would later evolve into Real Rock Z-103, adopting the KZCR call letters on March 22nd, 1993. Its roots trace back to that pivotal year. Globally, tensions were rising as North Korea captured the U.S. intelligence ship USS Pueblo, sparking a major diplomatic crisis during the Cold War. At the same time, the Vietnam War dominated headlines, with the Tet Offensive prompting serious questions about America's role overseas. Tragedy struck on April 4th when civil rights leader Dr. Martin Luther King Jr. was assassinated in Memphis, Tennessee. His death led to widespread grief, protests, and unrest across the nation. Just 2 months later, the country was shaken again when presidential candidate Robert F. Kennedy was assassinated in Los Angeles shortly after winning the California Democratic primary. Despite the turmoil, important progress was made. President Lyndon B. Johnson signed the Civil Rights Act of 1968, prohibiting discrimination in housing sales and rentals, an important step forward in the fight for equality. As the year drew to a close, Americans were given a moment of hope. On Christmas Eve, the crew of Apollo 8 became the first humans to orbit the moon, sharing breathtaking images of Earth and reading from the book of Genesis during a live broadcast watched by millions. Minnesota also took center stage as Vice President Hubert Humphrey, a native of the state, became the Democratic nominee for President of the United States. And through it all, the soundtrack of 1968 delivered some of the greatest rock songs ever recorded. The Beatles gave us Hey Jude and Revolution, while the Rolling Stones released Jumpin' Jack Flash and Street Fightin' Man. Steppenwolf rocked the airwaves with Born to Be Wild and Magic Carpet Ride. And Cream delivered classics like White Room and Sunshine of Your Love. Jimi Hendrix redefined a generation with All Along the Watchtower. The band released The Weight, and Iron Butterfly gave us the epic Inagata Da Vida. Amid all of this, a new radio station began its journey right here in Fergus Falls. 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

0: 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Black Crowes coming up, Twins in action tonight. Let's see who wins the series. The Twins and the Astros have split the first two, as the Astros won 6-4 last night. So the rubber game tonight, 7:10 on our sister station, and your home for the Twins all season long. 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Black Crowes, Elton John coming up right here, Real Rock Z103.
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1: For KBRFradio.com News, I'm News Director Derek Sidian. A Moorhead man was arrested in Fergus Falls this weekend for driving a stolen vehicle. Prosecutors say 33-year-old Brandon Allen Jones was taken into custody on Saturday after an Ottertail County deputy's automatic license plate reader alerted that the Ford Taurus Jones was driving was reported stolen on June 24th. Moorhead police told the deputy that the owner of the Taurus believed Jones had taken the vehicle without permission and had footage of him stealing it. According to court documents, Jones admitted to officers that he had taken his neighbor's vehicle without permission. Jones made his first court appearance in Ottertail County on Monday morning and has been charged with receiving stolen property and driving with a canceled driver's license. The Ottertail County Board of Commissioners has directed staff to pursue the creation of a subordinate service district to ensure emergency medical services continue in the Pelican Rapids area. The action follows months of collaboration with local townships and cities after Ringdahl Ambulance Pelican Rapids notified communities back in March that financial challenges threatened its ability to sustain services. Commissioner Wayne Johnson led outreach efforts to townships and cities within the Ringdahl Ambulance primary service area. Those conversations made it clear that communities prefer the SSD model under Minnesota Chapter 375B. Under this structure, the county could apply for a PSA license, contract with an EMS provider through a request for proposals, and set property taxes or parcel fees to fund the service. County staff will now move forward with the steps required to establish the SSD, including the formal application process and engagement with the Office of EMS. For KBRFradio.com News, I'm Derek Sidian. Get more news at KBRFradio.com. 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

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As I mentioned, Twins and the Astros close out their series tonight, 7-10 on News Talk 1250 KBRF. Our Lynx aren't in action until Friday. The league-leading Minnesota Lynx and USA in soccer tonight playing Bosnia. And that's scheduled for 7 o'clock, those of you following the World Cup. Let's continue with the Rock Binge now. Tom Petty and the Heartbreakers, Real Rock Z103.

0: The Real Rock Z103, lots of albums back in the day have been reworked or remastered. That's one of them. Rare Earth off One World, early 70s, and I just want to celebrate closing out the Rock Binge. 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Calling for a clear sky tonight. Light breeze, should be nice and quiet, 63. And then tomorrow we warm up to around 90. Same, if not calm, very light breeze, so a very hot day tomorrow. Thursday night, 50% chance for thundershower activity around the area and upper 60s. And Friday, it looks like, well, a chance for early showers, otherwise partly sunny, upper 80s. 4th of July for now calls for a 40% chance for afternoon rain and partly sunny, mid 80s. There's your forecast, Real Rock Z103.
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5: It's July 1st. Happy birthday to Debbie Harry of Blondie. Debbie made her Broadway debut in 1983. It was a play called T-Neck Tansy. Debbie starred as a woman who wrestled with her husband, with the loser having to do all their housework. Comedian Andy Kaufman co-starred as a wrestling referee. Despite the immense star power, T-Neck Tansy closed after just a single performance. It lacked the depth usually found on Broadway, like that one musical about the dancing cats. July 1st, 1978, Eric Clapton is climbing the chart with Wonderful Tonight. Eric wrote the song after getting frustrated with how long it was taking his girlfriend Patty Boyd to get dressed for a Buddy Holly-themed costume party. Comes off as a romantic song, but when Eric is telling Patty she looks all right, he's really telling her to hurry up. "I told you she took forever to get ready," said one George Harrison. Hit me up on Twitter at Paul Schaefer.
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0: Real Rock Z103 from Human Clay, 1999. There's Creed with Higher. Old Doucette, that goes back to a Canadian band in the 70s. That was one of their prominent hits right there. Mama Let Him Play, some rare rock for you. And ZZ Top, Tube Snake Boogie. 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
1: This is your I-94 Ramp Cone Zone update. The 210 I-94 ramp is closed. The interchange ramps will be closed to all travelers during construction, and traffic to and from Highway 210 in Fergus Falls will be detoured to the County Road 1/Tower Road. Highway 210 will remain open for travelers during construction. Traffic will shift to one side of the bridge and will be reduced to one lane in each direction. For construction updates, visit the Fergus Falls Chamber at fergusfalls.com and click on the Cone Zone. 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Laundry piling up while the roads are torn up? 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

0: 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That was a pretty good movie back in the day, 1984. The wrestling movie. Linda Fiorentino was in that. Matthew Modine. It was called Vision Quest, and you remember it because the soundtrack was good. Some of those movies had great soundtracks. Lunatic Fringe was on that album. And that one, Journey, Only the Young, and lots of other good rock and roll, too. And then back when Ronnie James Dio was lead vocalist of Rainbow, how about that one? Man on Silver Mountain, Real Rock Z103. Zach coming in next, Pink Floyd, kicking off our 30-minute rock binge, Real Rock Z103.
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Ahead of that, the Prince of Darkness throwing down Mama, I'm Coming Home, the late, great Ozzy Osbourne. It's time for a Rock Box Lost and Found. This one taking you back to 1973 off of, well, their 30th anniversary. And it was, this song is actually not the one that everybody most notably hears. This is off of their 1973 demo. So for this Rock Box Lost and Found, here's the Steve Miller Band with Fly Like an Eagle, Real Rock Z103.

0: Real Rock Z103, Zeppelin's Fool in the Rain. I'm Zach Daniels. Hope you're having a great Wednesday Eve. I got Blue Morning, Blue Day coming up by Foreigner. And then we're going to get some Eddie Money. 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
1: It's Real Rock Z103 weather forecast for tonight. Seeing mostly clear skies, 63 for our low. Hot 91 for Thursday. Some showers and thunderstorms possible Thursday evening, and then more rain possible Friday through Saturday. That's your forecast on Real Rock Z103.
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3: First exit south off 52nd Avenue exit. Wild Rice exit off I-29.
4: This is your I-94 ramp cone zone update. The 210 I-94 ramp is closed. The interchange ramps will be closed to all travelers during construction, and traffic to and from Highway 210 in Fergus Falls will be detoured to the County Road 1/Tower Road. Highway 210 will remain open for travelers during construction. Traffic will shift to one side of the bridge and will be reduced to one lane in each direction. For construction updates, visit the Fergus Falls Chamber at fergusfalls.com and click on the Cone Zone. 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This Cone Zone update is brought to you by Falls Laundromat. Laundry piling up while the roads are torn up? Falls Laundromat is open during construction. 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

0: Real Rock Z103, Heart Shaped Box, Nirvana off of that In Utero 93 album. Nuge ahead of that, good old Uncle Teddy throwing down Free For All from 76. That's off the remastered album. And a 30-minute rock binge coming up after the break with Bon Jovi and Steely Dan. 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
1: It's Real Rock Z103 weather forecast for tonight. Seeing mostly clear skies, 63 for our low. Hot 91 for Thursday. Some showers and thunderstorms possible Thursday evening, and then more rain possible Friday through Saturday. That's your forecast at Real Rock Z103.
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